hometown incognito to forget about it all. 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

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In the darkest pits of hell, the devil hatched an evil plan to tempt the fiddle player, for he's just a mortal man. The sin of pride, the devil cried, is what will do you.

0: 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But give me half a minute and I'll get this fiddle back in tune.
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The last night I saw his yellow eyes shining in the dark. Yeah, I know I spawn tales with his voice, and I open my mouth too fast.

0: same silly time, are lost forever. Fighter stood 100 times outnumbered.
1: Time to attack.